mate, we'll arrange it, alright? Out to Tinks, out to Stevie G, cheers for the kind words. Miss Mason, are you loving the new breaks? I do hope I've made you sweat tonight. Ant ain't done his job unless Miss Mason is sweating. Out to Craig, out to Richie Boyd as well. DJ Chez, love that, mate.

Ambulance Chris. I'll look out for you. And to Mr. Diddy Dave, cheers for the kind words. 15 left. And to Mr. Freeze, and to the Sunflower as well. Been a while, guys. Mr. Freeze, Sunflower, hope you're both good. Hopefully I'll see you very soon on the dance floor.

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Fun Bunks, get yourself over to Bandcamp. Have a look, see if it's released yet.

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0: Jess and the Fools. That was one of my own. Joe Preston, Back to the Beat.
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0: Oh, what a tune. Kieran Cole, one of his own, unreleased. Here with me live and direct to the studio. Big up Kieran, what a tune.

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As we took the funky, funky drummy, and we lose it. Then we added a scratch off the disc jockey and Maxman. Laser rap track, so we had to put it for blackjack. It's a rap thing coming at your full swing. 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Making a party, people get stupid. 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Then we added a

HS Centerfalls. We are 2 hours and 20 minutes in this evening. Thank you all through till 5 a.m. We're going to be handing over to the one and only.

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What a show it's been. Honestly, guys, you are great. Come on, come and set the focus. Final 15.

one more from us this evening. If you guys have enjoyed the show, if you'd like it direct on Mixcloud tomorrow, if you like it, give it a like, give it a comment, let us know what you're thinking. Then of course, this is Joe Preston, every Sunday, 2 till 5 a.m.

anyway, set of pulse. And you're up to the one and only JK. He'll take you through to the next 2 hours. Set of pulse, over and out.

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this time round, this morning, gonna be one hell of a show this morning. Keep it locked, Centre Falls 88.3 if you want your shout. As always, the text number.

compilation to listen to. Of course it is. Welcome, Claire, up the Toffees. It didn't do us any favours last game of the season, though. Baby Boys, though, massive West Ham legend as well. Very good morning, Claire.

spent about 5 hours in there, to the wife's disgust. Really should make an effort to see her a little bit more, but what's more important, centrefolds, right? This is JK, if you just joined us, in the house till 7 a.m. this morning. Okay, if you are listening via the Southern Hemisphere, my Australian friends down below, down under. Get in touch, we'll get you a shout out as well.

shout out to Chris in Sydney, Australia, loving the afternoon tunes. Welcome, Chris. Welcome to the show. Hope the sun is shining. Once again, a big shout out to my boy Joe. He flew to Australia.

amazing sound of Dr. Packer. Big shout out to Lee in Briz, Vegas, Australia as well. First week of winter, only 24 degrees. Thanks for the weather update, Lee. I'm not sure what the weather's doing here in the UK. I mean, it is sunny, then it's raining, then it's windy. Don't know what to do with ourselves. Massive shout to you, Lee. Hope you're very well. Thank you for the good message as well.

Weapons from the archive, from JK's archive. If you have just joined us, JK in the house till 7 a.m. UK time. Raided my archives yesterday. Hope you're going to enjoy the show.

Shout as well to all our Mixcloud listeners. Spicy Baby there, ever present Spicy Baby. Massive shout to you. Massive shout as well to the ever present Rachel H.

default. Whoever texts in the most. Got gold, silver, bronze there. Who's winning at the minute? We've got VJ Harrow at the top there. Lee in Bris Vegas in the silver. And Stick the Greenkeeper in bronze at the moment. Loving that. Okay, guys, you want to win gold? This morning you can text in on 07709 333883. In fact, just WhatsApp this morning. Not receiving texts,

Christine as well. That be my good lady. 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Doesn't get no roast dinner. Okay, guys, you have just got up.

Nobody's Business. With Jamie Lewis on the mix. Wow. Okay, guys, keep it locked.

enjoyed the show today. JK signing off. I'll be back next week, maybe with a little hangover. I'm out next Saturday night. I shall be back 5 a.m. till 7 a.m. Oh, hope you can join me. Keep it locked. Freckles coming up 7 till 9.

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Oh, so good morning to the big man himself. Good morning to you, Security Pete. Good morning. Oh, so I want to say good morning. Want to say good morning to everyone over there on the 88. Center Falls TV Network. Good morning to you. Spice, baby, I see you.

0: J. Harwood, good morning to y'all. Also, good morning to the Green Keeper.
1: Swallow me.
0: Also, good morning to the Kingpin.
1: I will be now. The battlefield.
0: On the Lord's Day of Reggae, good morning. Yeah, yeah.

I want to say, good morning, want to say good morning. To the silver, to the surfer, good morning to you, sir. Dirty Underground. Over there, Leon C., good morning to you.

Ginger Ninja. Oh, a big love to Johnny Boy over there in the Gold Coast. Good morning to you, sir. Oh, I should say good afternoon. Hey, Susie, here, how you doing? Russell H. Oh, so good morning to Security Pete. All entire Cinefools family. Right, so back inside one more time. Music Nights, gonna play it twice. Reaching out to each and everyone. This is how we do it each and every Sunday. It's all about the Lord's Day of Reggae.

Right, I don't even know what the weather gonna be like today. You know, it's a bit bipolar-ish. 1 minute it's sunny, 1 minute it rain. 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Why, I don't even know what today gonna bring. But whatever it brings, we just have to go and enjoy, same way.

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good morning. 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

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And a so full Sunday. Oh yeah.

Good morning again out to Stu in Whitford. He's welcoming all of you on board today. He's standing aside there with his clipboard. Yeah.

got to say good morning to Dean and Wendy in a sunny Lanzarote. Good morning to everyone listening abroad. Do let me know where you are. I'm pleased to say, looking out the studio window, Kent side, it's sunny. Yes. Quite safely say, yesterday was a washout. Right, it's all aboard. Are we ready? Are we ready? I think it's time. Get moving.

Dennis Edwards, of course, and Don't Look Any Further. Big good morning again out to GT, locked in, locked on. Crouching, how you doing?

say good morning going out to Mother Love Day. Big up all the Love Days locked in, locked on. Massive shout out all the way out to Sunny Cyprus. Big Galimera going out to Costas and Maria.

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1: have
0: you.
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0: knackling and crackling as we lay down the vinyl. 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Luca till of course, Heaven in the Afternoon.
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0: Let's just send it out to John in Sick Cup. How you doing, my man?

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I say good morning, bruv. Great tunes to work out too. Thank you.

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They're all cooking breakfast in Cornwall. What are you cooking? This man was suffering from an overdose of joy. Big yells again out to the Bournemouth crew locked in, locked on. That's Alison.

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I'm gonna send out to Dexter the dog, a very happy Dexter. Duties restored. Now the family are back from a break in sunny Cyprus. Brown Sugar. Big shout out to the mighty Quinn.

Brooke Coombe. Tears Want Life. Loving that, loving that. Morning, Captain Swiss Dave, locked in, locked on, messing about with his bikes in the garage. Happy Sunday. Gonna send this one out to Mel and the Horses.

Just gonna say good morning to Yul Richardson and Juliet. Good morning, Captain. Permission to come on board? You jump on board. On our way to Clacton on Sea. Do a bit of work on a bungalow. It's all Sunday business.

to say good morning to Dirty Barry. So can't beat a bit of Sade on a Sunday morning.

my attention. Good morning, going out to Martha in Nottingham. Locked in, locked on. Good morning.

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to part two, kicking it off with the main man. Sadly lost him this week. Life on Mars.

Good morning, Captain. Big shout out, please, to Fleur and Debs in sunny Cyprus. Also, big shout out to Fleur and Mark in sunny Crete. Belly better.

Big shout out to my family. That's coming from Jesse. That's Uncle Joe, Auntie Nikki, and my mum, Stella. We're all in Crete, poolside. Loving the show. Thank you very much. Thank you very much. Turn it up. Turn it up. So sadly, yes, we lost Dexter Wansall this last week. Why easily do a 2-hour show on that? He's involved with so many tunes. For example, he's involved with this one.

big shout out to Team Jenko. That's coming from Mike and Sarah in Rotherham. Big love to you guys. Straight back at ya.

Gotta say good morning to the Hersham roofing boys. I wanna pick up Emma and Brendan. Happy anniversary out there in Benidorm.

0: Jones Girls, Nights Over Egypt. Gotta say good morning to Mrs. Coop, saying morning, Captain. We were lucky enough to see Dexter at Rodney Scott's. Yeah, I was lucky enough to see him a couple of times. Glad you're enjoying the show.
1: Just a blitz from behind.
0: Good morning to Hamill Darren, locked on, locked in. Taxi George, are you doing? Debbie Steve, Brighton Crew.

going to say good morning to Les, Joe, Karina, all locked in, locked on. I know you're locked in. We're on the V. It's Dalich Massive. Sam, Pancho and the boys. Southend on sea.

Good morning, good afternoon. He's on his way to his auntie's house, Stacey. Up, mister. Safe journey, my man. Gonna say yowza to 3P's love.

Maserati. Just tuned in, welcome along Soulful Sundays, right here on Centre Force Radio at 11, Albert Reddy and MC Psycup.

snackling and crackling. Good morning again, that's Spectrum Richard, of course, D2. Oh, yeah. Billy Griffin.

say good morning to Len Keem. He's in the garden chilling. I've got to say good morning to the Crank in Tunbridge. Hey, morning, Centre Force family.

big yowza to Karina Superstar from Ash P. Great show, we thank you very much. Keep it locked. Soulful Sundays continue. Big yowza to Home Glaze. That's Colin, the sponsors of the show, sponsors of the Soul Sessions.

seeing us out this Sunday. I'll catch you in 2 weeks' time. So everyone going to Lily's and Matt's wedding. I'll catch you on the decks at Lily in Malaga. I guess be good. Have a great week. Smile. Ciao.

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It's the Soul Sessions here at Centrefourse Radio. Myself, Albert Redding, taking you up till 1 o'clock. Rolling inside this one, Body Fusion, who knows this? Crank this one up, absolutely brilliant, listen.

Keep him with the magical music on the next one. We're going to dare to dream. Who knows this? Don't be shy with this one. Absolutely brilliant. If you know, you know. If you don't know, you're going to get to know. 88.3, baby. 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

Peter Stansfield, give Never Gonna Give You Up. Absolutely brilliant. I'm going to take you back to 1974 on the next one. This one, The Average White Band.

Welcome to the Force. Sorry for the last 20 minutes. A little technical hitch back at the studio. That's why I took the man, sorted things out. You got me, Fly the Almighty. For the next hour and a half now, let's keep it soulful, funk and disco all the way. Come on.

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0: 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You're locked in.

weekend so far. I'll tell you what, it's good to be back. I've missed you lots. Because it wasn't here last week, a fabulous holiday. Out to Mr. Steve Flight for the last two. Fabulous stuff. Love the pineapple sundaes. We've got Sobian sat in the office for an hour. I didn't realise he wasn't here. He was streaming from home. Such a wally, isn't he? Great show, mates. At Cat.

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So safe journey. She also says I sound a bit croaky. So would you if you've been able to. Well, I've been in the last 6 days, 7 days. Safe journey, guys.

So we've got the perfect playlist for the next 2 hours, guaranteed. Just two rules on this show, just turn it up nice and loud. And that is Tech Royce, always nice and funky. I just want to know what you're up to as well. 07709 333 883. And I've got to say thanks to Max Fernandez and to Mr. Pasha for looking after last week's show live from Solana. I think they were in Tenerife. Good stuff. So let us know what you're up to. What are you doing on this soulful Sunday afternoon?

a big shout to all the boutique solos. They're all still over there, I think, the last day. So had a great time spending time with you guys. Enjoy your last day. To Andrew Bird and to Lisa Jane, they're in the pub garden with the speaker blaring out in the centre box all the way. He's got a nice pose there, Andy. He's got his tongue stuck out.

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We've got a brand new tune of the week, got two classic cuts, so loads and loads of good stuff in between. And then your shouts, of course. Jamie Wakeham checking in, this is Sunday Shouting.

As you welcome along, Ricky Martin's for the show as well. Hope you're well, mate. Hope you're having a fab weekend. Says, hello, Jamie. How are you? I'm all right, mate. A bit tired. So, yeah, come back from Rhodes on Friday and straight off to the Cotswolds yesterday for Liquid Spirits. So, I'm feeling that a bit today. A bit tired. Back to work tomorrow for a rest. Big shouts for the Liquid Spirit boys and girls. Afternoon, Jamie F. Welcome back from holiday. Can you please shout out to Gavin Gherkins, locked in from 4D. Of course, welcome, Gavin. Hope you're having a good one, mate.

And to keep those shouts coming in, love to hear from you this afternoon. Let us know what you're up to. 07709 333 883. Let's see if we can light up this board this afternoon. Jamie Ethan Hoxie, Synthforce, UK's number one independent.

A classic Soulful House, Michele Cherubarini. Blimey, that's hard to say when you haven't had loads of sleep. Hope you're sounding good. We're going to be locked into AA3 this afternoon.

an old classic, Don't Lose the Magic. Sean Christopher's Dr. Packer on the buttons on this one. Loving this version, actually. Turning up nice and loud this afternoon. Centre Force in your ears through to five. Sunday shouting. That's Jamie F

I don't know, is it next week? I'm not sure. Hi Jimmy, please shout out to AD, the builder, cleaning my 23-year-old pickup truck, ready for the MOT test tomorrow. Says wish me luck.

not only was she a singer in the 90s, but she went on to a very successful writing career. She wrote for Madonna. I love is strong. Would you know where you belong? Kylie. That's what Mabs. London Cabby on the force. He says, welcome back, Jamie. Hope you well, my friends. I've got to say a big shout out to everyone who came up over the weekends. Said they loved listening to my show on a Sunday. Big shout out to Wayne and to Martine. Saw you down at the Cotswolds yesterday. Said they love the show. Thank you, guys. Good afternoon, Jamie. Big love from the Happy Gardeners. Out to Devon to Kane. They're locked in this afternoon.

Helpful groups continue through to five this afternoon. Keep your shouts coming in. Hi, Jamie. Hope you're well, mate. Bring on the tunes. Alex in Frimley is checking in this afternoon. Hope you're well, mate. Big up the Frimley Massive this afternoon. A big shout out to everyone watching on 883 Mixcloud Live. Our channel there. Give you a little wave as always. Hope you guys are well.

Monsters Studio, locked in at 883 TV. This is locked in from Virtue Ventura this afternoon. Those of you watching 883 TV, just see me just jump. I think Johnny or Max has remoted in, turned the graphics on behind me. Made me jump. Probably there's someone behind me. Hope you're having a good time in Virtue Ventura. I'll tell you what, the Centre Force listeners are the best when you send in messages like this. It's, hi Jamie, so glad you're back to uplift us with your musical magic. Tess in Manchester, bless you Tess. Big up the Manchester Massive. That's a remake of a Tina Marie classic, Portuguese Love. This is Bar Samba. To Peaches, hey there Peaches. She says, locked in, loving the tunes this afternoon.

So you'll recognise this one when it kicks in. Pick this one up this week. That re-edit of an old tune from Full Circle, I think it was, back in late 80s. That's a fast approaching, what are we, 17 minutes away from 4 o'clock Sunday afternoon. It's the big one, it's Centre Force. The original and still the best.

I've got a big shout out to my lovely Myra. She's going through the wars at the moment. She's got eaten alive by the mosquitoes in Greece. She was a bit itchy. Preparing a lovely roast dinner. I can't wait to have that when I get home. Out to Paul Misson. How you doing, Paul? This is quality music as always. Thanks, Jamie. Out to Lauren and Paul. Now, thanks for listening, guys.

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Dive into part two of this week's Sunday Shouting. If you just joined us, welcome along. Hope you're having a fab weekend so far. Soulful Sundays continues through to five with me, and then Trey takes over from five this afternoon. Yeah. Big shout to Lisa Wibb and to Daryl as well. They're locked in. This is sounding good so far. Hope you guys had a fab weekend. I've got to say big shout to Kazza Stedman, to Matthew Allen, to Linda, and to Mark as well. They're still over there in Rhodes, listening poolside. And to Natalie from Bow, and to Mr. Chu as well, locked in from

The Boat and Mr. Chu, they're off to Benidorm next week, so have a good time over there. Crazy people. Out to Mick in Hornchurch. He says he'll be locked in during my show. Welcome along, my friends. Out to Yogi and Anita as well. Hope you guys have a fab weekend. Yes, DJ, please tell Jasmine I'm going to miss her. Tunes are blazing as always. Jasmine in Scotland. Up to the out to the Scotland, a massive. That's to Jessica Bell. Hey there, Jess. A shout out to birthday boy Andy in Crete from Jessica, please. Loving the tunes this afternoon. Sent a picture in on the beach. Looks nice and warm and sunny over there.

So I thought it was later than it actually is. 21 minutes past 4 o'clock. I say that because Trey's here early. Just stuck his head in the door. Doesn't normally get here to work 10 to 5. He's coming up straight after the 5 o'clock ads. Don't go anywhere. Always, always a good show from DJ Trey. Between 5 and 7. A beautiful tunage for a Sunday. Ian, the old Bexley Ravers, checking in. Thanks, mate. Welcome along.

out to Marky Boy, sent a picture in of his dinner. He says that today's dinner, Jamie. He's got sauerkrauts, gherkins, sirloin steak. This is a 2.5 stone lighter now. Not surprised, I bet that goes through your system quicker than a Porsche, mate.

So we'll have to do a disco special, I think, a couple of weeks' time. We'll have that. We'll bring the kitchen disco to your house on a Sunday afternoon. Might do it next week, the week after. Watch this space. I should keep your shouts coming in. If you want to shout in my show, you've got about 27 minutes to get one in. 07709 333.

0: out to Neil in West Humble. This is Love of the Tunes, Jamie. Getting me over Vivid's yesterday. Oh, I bet that was good. Hope you had a good time down there. Old Magus always throws on a good party, doesn't he? So don't forget, it's DJ Trey coming up straight after me between 5 and 7. From 7 to 9, it's ESP.
1: You know, the first time you touched me, I remember how it felt. It was like all the forces of the universe had come together.

from 11 till 9, it's Harry Bowen. And from 11 to 1 a.m., of course, Mr. Scott Ryder taking you into Monday mornings right here on The Force.

we enter the last 20 minutes of the show. Hello, Jamie. Just got back from the amazing weekends at Liquid Spirits Cotswolds. Mike and Lee, great to see you as always up to the Fitzsimmons. Always good to see you guys.

from the Sunburst band, 14 years old, The Secret Life of Us. Frankie Knuckles on the remix duties on this one. That's why it sounds so good. Paul, the 6am crew, how you doing, mates? It says, big love, 6am crew, back in the UK from Ibiza. Hope you had a good one over there, mate.

absolutely love this tune. That reminds me of good times me and Myra had in that Sunsi Beach. We used to be in Croatia. Well, it was years ago. Thank you, sir, for the shouts. Great work, Adam in Scotland. You're welcome, mate. Thanks for listening. Big up all the Centrevoice listeners.

More tune for me. Before we hatch over to DJ Tre at the top of the hour. And of course, the last tune. It's going to be our classic cut. Nearly forgot about it. So thanks everyone who listened this afternoon. So I'm back next Saturday, actually, taking care of Pineapple Saturday. So if you want to join me for midday on Saturday, that's when you'll catch me next.

got seconds. Classic cuts of this show is the Mighty Dubcats, aka Fatboy Slim. Back to 1995.

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You know the score by now. Got big up Spanish Al. Shout out to Joff. Mark your name and sweet mate. Sweet.

Shout out to Natalie and all the Lost Garden Tattoo crew over in Upshire. We're looking for something to do on the 20th of June. I'll be down there playing some tunes. Family Fun Day, Upshire, Lost Garden Tattoo Parlour. Let's give a shout out to Natalie and all the crew down there. Looking forward to that one. I've got a Prosecco bar. Big bottle of Prosecco and wheels.

All right, shout out to Dave the Heron. That's worrying, mate, that message. he says, shout out to Dave the Heron. Right now, escaped from Fairhaven's for the afternoon. He's escaped the nurseries to get some tunes on at home. Go on, Dave the Heron. One love.

That's a Dave Heron. Ah, oh, that's funny, man. 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

0: 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The World Cup is finally here. 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

Good evening and welcome along to this week's Full Blend Show with myself, Steve ESP. Going to be taking you through until the hours of 9 o'clock tonight. Got to say a massive, massive thank you to Trey for the last 2 hours. Don't forget, catch Trey each and every Sunday, 5 till 7 right here on Centre Force. Kicking off the show tonight with this one, Sounds of the Secret Garden, track entitled Weekend Away.

second. Two slices of, even though I did two slices of Dexter Wansel back in February after the legend's passing this week, thought it's only appropriate to dig out two more slices of Dexter Wansel, so they'll be coming up a bit later on in the show. You know what to do, it's 07709 333 883. That's 07709 333 883 if you want to get your messages in. This one, once again, The Secret Garden, Weekend Away, the Dad House remix.

out to David Coverdale. Yes, mate, that Weekend Away track. They're coming soon on Ramrock Records.

sending a big shout to Emma Baby Stewart. Sending all her love from Charlotte Perkins.

We do on the Full Blend Show, we do something called the Two Slices Of, and as I said at the start of the show, despite doing two slices of Dexter Wansel back in February, I'm going to bring you another two slices of the legendary Dexter Wansel. Rest in peace, sadly lost the legend earlier on this week. So we're kicking off with the first one, The Sweetest Pain, Dexter.

the first slice of Dexter Wansel tonight. The Sweetest Pain from the 1979 Time Is Slipping Away LP. And as we go into the second slice, this one is called Dance With Me Tonight from 1977 album What The World Is Coming To.

the second slice of Dexter Wanton tonight, RIP. Two wonderful, wonderful records from Dexter Wanton with a massive, massive library of music. As we go into something new, Jerome Duraji, his version of Never.

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BVSP right here on Centre Force, taking you through until 9 o'clock. Kicking off the show with this one, Something Wonderful from Doc and Tones. Sounds of soul food. Sending this one out to Cheryl and James over there in Maidstone. Good to have you on board, guys.

a steel vibe, Stephanie Cook. With their version of Lisa Stansfield's Change. This one is the Frank Rogers Street Fox version.

Getting deeper. It's the Full Blend Show. Myself, Steve, ESP, taking you through until 9 o'clock. Stepping up at 9 tonight, Harry Bowen is in the place. He's going to be taking you through until 11. Then from 11 till 1 a.m., Scott Ryder with the Late Night Soulful Sound Show.

sending this one out to you, Charlotte. Out to David Coverdale in Boreham Wood. Also out to Emma Baby Stewart.

Thank you guys, glad you're enjoying the show. Loving you and leaving you with this one. Once again, Santa to Sleep, Dawn in Chicago.

going to be taking you through until 11 o'clock tonight. Then from 11 till 1 a.m, Scott Ryder with the Late Night Soulful Sound Show. So we round off your Sunday evening right here on Centre Force. Out to a Skeggy Sean. Also out to Rachel H. Happy birthday, Rachel. Glad it's making you smile. Once again, loving you and leaving you with this one. I shall see you same time, same place next Sunday evening for more Full Blend business. Keep it locked, Centre Force. You know how we do it.

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1: 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Norris the Boss Windross, MC Creed, alongside Butters Boy, as we host the night. 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

Yes, guys, you are now locked into the sounds of Harry Byrne, 9 till 11pm. Hope you've all had a great weekend and big up the Centre Force family. Let's go.

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1: Are you ready?
0: Happy Sunday, Centre Force family. If you're just tuning in now, this is Harry Bowen, 9 till 11 p.m., bringing you your Sunday grooves. Let's

appreciate all the kind words coming in. Jasmine from Scotland, big up. Rachel, big up. Gold Coast Johnny, big up. Matteo Gold, big up. And Cassie in Rochford, big up. Happy Sunday, Centre Force family. We're keeping these vibes going. Harry Byam, 9 till 11 p.m. Let's go. Johnny P with the original.

Well, it is Sunday, but we'll enjoy it anyway. This is Harry Byrne, 9 till 11pm, every Sunday, bringing you your Sunday vibes. Big up the Centre Force family. Let's go.

0: Big up Peng Eddie in the house as always. 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

request, guys, if you're just tuning in, this is a Sounds Like Harry by 9 till 11pm. Happy Sunday and big up the Centre Force family. Hope you've all had a great weekend. Let's have it for this next hour coming up. Woo! Remember to message in if you want a shout out. I'm doing them all.

this and it's been on repeat since. Thank you very much, Caroline and Horn Church. Appreciate the kind words. Keeping these vibes going all the way till 11 p.m. Let's go.

Madness, Erykah Badu, A Badu Thing, Miguel Remix. All-time classic.

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What a beautiful track, man. Hope everyone's had a great weekend, and big up the Centre Force family.

lovely take on the Respect classic track. Big up everyone tuning in right now. If you're just tuning in, this is the Sounds of Harry Bowen, 9 till 11 p.m. every Sunday on your Centre Force Radio. Let's go.

Love you both. You're just tuning in now. We're moving to the last 30 minutes of the Harry Bye, 9 till 11pm every Sunday. Soulful vibes. Finishing off your weekend just right. Ready for a busy week. Let's get it.

Another one of my favourites, this. Toobie and Love, Masters at Work. If you haven't checked out their tracks, I feel like you know who they are already. Toobie and Love. You're just tuning in, Centre Force family. This is the last half an hour of the Harry Bone Show. Then we're passing over to Scott Ryder with some beautiful soulful tracks as well. Happy Sunday.

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Joy, Choice Mix. Another one of my all-time favourites. Thank you very much again, Centre Force family. This is me signing out. Scott Ryder up next with more Soulful Vibes. 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
6: 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Saturday, August 8th, the House and Classics Festival takes over Bushy Grounds, Watford. In the House Arena, witness Hannah Wants, Majestic, Jeremy Healy and Tool Pool. It's wall-to-wall anthems from start to finish. Get locked into the Centreforce original Old School Arena, featuring a massive two-hour set from Billy Daniel Bunter, plus Rat Pack, Slipmat and Ray Keith. It's the ultimate old school reunion. Need more? Check the House of Disco with Brandon Block and Freemasons, or hit the VIP arena for 80s classics and Dirty Stereo. 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
7: The Godfathers of Garage. 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BA Performances, Kelly Lee Rock, Rose Windross, and Callahan. 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

Right, check, check, 1, 2. Good evening, how you doing? 21 minutes past 11, Sunday night. Sounds myself, Scott Ryder. As we take you into the late night Soulful Sound Show right here on Centre Voice Radio. Got to send a massive shout out to Harry Bowen for the last 2 hours. He'll be back next week, 9 p.m. As we kick you off with tonight, Santa Fam Disco, something brand new from them, Race Against Time. And we're into this one right underneath us. First of 2 tracks, back to back. Been sent these a couple of weeks ago now. Babs Presents. These are forthcoming on an album, I think at the end of next month, he said. Right underneath us, the original Garage Mix. Feel that spirit. So if you want to get involved with the show, phone the number 07709 333 883. Sunday night to Monday morning across the UK, this is how we're doing it. Deep, soulful, jazzy vibes, as we always do.

Sax. Really liking this one. Got to send a big shout out to the regulars. Got out to Boy Steltite Jane. Lots on over in Stansted.

And into this one right underneath, the Soul Jazz remix, CLSAD Immaculate. Track and title, Set Me Free.

which I played for you a few weeks back now. That one, aka Zeb, featuring Vanessa. Track and title on that one, Angel, and how good is that track?

And this one right underneath, that's under Max Sinnel, the original mix of Reflection. Send it straight out to the DJ Phil P. Thank you very much, mate. Remember, it'll be taking over at 1 a.m. taking you well into your Monday morning in the UK.

as we roll out the last one and into the last 9 minutes of the show. Sound of Precious James. That was a soulful mix. Track entitled Baby. Got to send a big shout out to Farmer Brown. Saying we're keeping him company on the milk rounds. Got that to your mail, to the working crew. In a bit deeper with this one, sound of Frank Roger. This one's a coming.

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How are we doing out there, Cinevos crew? Sounds of Filthy stepping up, stepping in. Coming at you live from New York City. How we do? That's my man, Scott Ryder. 2 lovely hours from him, as always. Look forward to that next week. Hope the weekend treated you well.

And of course, first shout of the night, as always, to the Mixcloud Massive. Centerfold's very own international virtual dance floor. How we doing, people?

Ashley Beadle on the remix, taking us back, way back. Out to the Brisbane, Australia crew on this one. Big love to Jan, Heath and Freya.